0: Sai Ram, dear listeners. Bhagwan has always emphasized the need for everyone to nurture only good thoughts. In today's Divine Discourse, Baba explains that the consequence of every thought is defined as it originates from the mind. Hence, he urges all of us to watch our thoughts so that we never give room for bad thoughts. Let us now listen to the divine words of wisdom from Bhagwan Baba from a discourse delivered on the 31st of August 2001 in Prashanti Nilayam during the Onam festival.
1: இந்த பூஜ்யமாய ஓணம் திவச எல்லா ஜனங்களுக்கு பரிபூர்ண அனுகிரகம் ஆசீர்வாதம்.

You were listening to excerpts from a divine discourse delivered by Bhagwan Baba on the 31st of August 2001 in Prashanti Nilayam during the Onam festival. Bhagwan spoke highly of Emperor Bali, who led a very virtuous life in spite of being born in a family of demons. Baba urged everyone to develop a good character, as this is the only desire that God has of man. Thank you, Sai Ram.

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0: God is full of love. Love is His divine form. Love is also the Taraka mantra of all divine forms. Unable to describe even a small fraction of this love, O man, how can you see the good things and the good thoughts in this world?
1: Inumu viriganeni. 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Imma

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0: Sages as well as common people belonging to the ancient times followed the path of truth and righteousness. It is our duty to rejuvenate such a sacred life. In today's discourse, Bhagwan Baba explains why we must practice truth and righteousness. 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

are listening to excerpts from a divine discourse delivered by Bhagavan Baba on 21st October 2001 in Prashanta Nilayam during the Dasara festivities. Bhagavan Baba narrated how King Harishchandra considered truth as his very life breath and never gave up truth even when he appeared to have lost everything.

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0: You were listening to excerpts from the Divine Discourse delivered by Bhagwan Baba on 19th November 2005 in Prashant Nilayam. Baba reminded us that when we talk to others, we must think we are conversing with God. Similarly, when others chide us, we must feel that it is God who is chiding us. When we develop such a spirit of seeing God in everything, we will remain unaffected by both praise and blame at all times. Thank you, Sai Ram.
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0: God. Similarly, when others chide us, we must feel that it is God who is chiding us. When we develop such a spirit of seeing God in every

0: let us now collect the divine pearls of wisdom from our discourse delivered by Bhagavan Baba on 1st January 2004 in Prashanthi Nilayam on New Year's Day. In the discourse, Bhagavan emphasizes that service to fellow human beings is service to God. He also reveals the fact that service is not confined to any particular area, but it includes every possible help that we can extend to others in any way.
1: ఉన్నదిని చెప్పంగగలరుగాని దేనిది అని చెప్పంగలేరు సుమ్మి. ఉన్నదొక్కటే దైవంబు ఎన్నటికి, లేనిదయ్యను లోకంబు కానరయ్య.
2: That which is existent can be explained and narrated. That which is beyond comprehension and human imagination cannot be described. There is one thing that exists, the divinity. God only is the existence.
1: Prema sarupulara.
2: Embodiments of love.
1: Inadu nutra samvatsaramani andaru entayo nuruta lokutunnaru.
2: People are highly enthusiastic about this day, the New Year's Day.
1: Kani adi kudanu ee naadu guruvaram naade prarambhamainadi.
2: The New Year's Day commences this day that happens to be Thursday.
1: Oka dinamulo maatrame manam poolchukoni ee oka పండుగలను ఆనందపరచుకోవటం ఇది కేవలం వెర్రితనం.

In the year 1996, out of his infinite compassion, Bhagwan gave an extended series of discourses to his students from June to August. The primary aim of these discourses was to help the students fill their character and follow the spiritual path in life. Radio Sai now presents excerpts from a recording of one of those precious discourses.

0: It is just like the water bubble present on the leaf of lotus that is not steady and shines brightly. Life is a residence of attachment.
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1: Bhayam bhayam bhayam bhayam pratuku bhayam bhayam bhayam pratuku bhayam.

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atom is a primordial source for the existence of all beings. The whole universe is the combination of atoms, which verily represent God. How do we recognize the infinite power of an atom within us? In today's discourse, Bhagwan Baba answers this question. A divine discourse delivered by him on 23rd October 2001 during the Dasara celebrations held in Prashantinilayam.

are listening to excerpts from a divine discourse delivered by Bhagawan Baba on 23rd October 2001 in Prashanti Nilayam during the Dasara festivities. By reiterating the teachings of Sri Ramakrishna Paramahamsa, Baba advised us to yearn wholeheartedly for having the vision of God.

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The present-day youth should not confine only to the study of books. The love latent in our hearts

0: should not confine only to the study of books. The love latent in our hearts must translate into service to man. Service to society is the ideal worship to offer God. Bhagwan Baba urges the students to live for others, to live for the promotion of the welfare of society, and to live for the progress and prosperity of the country. Let us now listen to Bhagwan Baba addressing his students at Prashanti Nilayam on 27th of June 1981.
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Shiva Shiva Shiva Shiva Shiva Shiva Shiva Shiva Shiva Shiva Shiva Shiva Shiva Shiva Shiva Shiva Shiva Shiva Shiva Shiva Shiva Shiva Shiva

was Bhagwan Baba urging students to live for others, to live for the promotion of the welfare of society, and to live for the progress and prosperity of the country. Such transformation of the student's heart is the goal of Sai education. This divine discourse was delivered by Bhagwan Baba while addressing the students in Prashanti Nilayam on 27th of June 1981. Thank you and Sai Ram.

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The primary aim of these discourses was to help the students fill their character and follow the spiritual path in life. 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

The Vedas declare Brahma Satyam Jagat Mithya Jivo Brahmaivana Aparaha, which means that the Brahman or the absolute reality, also known as God, alone is real. This world is unreal, and the Jiva or the individual is not different from the Brahman or the Absolute. Let us now listen to excerpts from the Divine Discourse by Bhagwan Baba, delivered during the Dasara festival in Prashantinilayam on the 20th of October 2004.

Dear listeners, you just heard excerpts from the Divine Discourse delivered by Bhagwan Baba during the Dasera Festival on the 20th of October 2004 in Prashanthi Nilayam. The truth is one. It never changes, but it can be explained from a variety of perspectives. Baba explained that although the three doctrines propounded by Sri Shankaracharya, Sri Ramanujacharya and Sri Madhavacharya appear different, they are in fact based on the same principle, namely the Atma Tattva.

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Sairam, dear listeners, can an evil-minded one get rid of the evil tendencies and develop virtues? In today's discourse, Bhagwan Baba explains why good company is important and how we are known by the company we keep. As is the company, so are the thoughts. Good company has the power to confer even liberation itself. Let us now listen to the divine discourse delivered by Bhagwan Baba on 9th October 2002 during the Dashara celebrations in Prashanti Nilayam.

You were listening to excerpts from a divine discourse delivered by Bhagwan Baba on 9th October 2002 during the Dashara celebrations in Prashanti Nilayam. Bhagwan narrated how one can easily develop virtues when one receives the blessings of elders and has the company of noble souls. The life of Ratnakara, the highway robber, was transformed when he came in contact with the Saptarishis, or the seven enlightened sages. He went on to become the sage Valmiki, who composed the great epic, the Ramayana. Good company can lead one to God's company. Thank you, Sai Ram.

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The summer course discourse was delivered by Bhagwan on 29th May 1993.

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0: What is the cause behind man's misery? What is the remedy for it? Find out the answer to this crucial question in this thought-provoking discourse of Bhagwan we present you now. Bhagwan delivered this summer course discourse on 25th May
1: 1993. అతులని దేవుడు కలదు.

You just heard Bhagwan Baba revealing the cause behind and remedy for man's misery. That was a summer course discourse Bhagwan delivered on 25th May 1993.

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Sairam, dear listeners, on a cloudy day, the clouds obscure the sun from our view. But when the clouds disappear, the sun shines brightly in all its splendor. Similarly, when the clouds of negative emotions and thoughts are cleared, the truth latent within us manifests in all its glory. Bhagwan Baba, the perfect embodiment of the ultimate truth, elaborates on this simple yet profound fact in today's Divine Discourse. Let us now listen to the excerpts from the Divine Discourse delivered by Bhagwan Baba in Prashantinilayam during the Dasara celebrations on the 29th of September 2006.

You were listening to excerpts from the Divine Discourse delivered by Bhagwan Baba on the 29th of September 2006 in Prashantinilayam. Baba explained that the intention to nurture truth has to come from the source, that is, the spirit within us, rather than by force or external means. Thank you and Sai Ram.

You are tuned to Disco Stream of Radio Sai, bringing you the divine message of Bhagwan Sri Satya Sai Baba, 24 hours a day, 7 days a week. 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

We now bring you an excerpt from the Divine Discourse delivered by Bhagwan Baba on the 15th of May 1997 on the occasion of Buddha Purnima celebrations at Vrindavan Ashram, Bangalore.

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1: Iha samsare, bahudustare, iha samsare.
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1: Sannihite kaale.
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1: Nahi, nahi, nahi.

You just heard an excerpt from the Divine Discourse delivered by Bhagwan Baba on the 15th of May 1997 on the occasion of Buddha Purnima celebrations at Vrindavan Ashram, Bangalore.

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0: Dear listeners, Sai Ram. The Krishna avatar has been described as a Purna avatar, an incarnation with the plenitude of divine attributes. Does it mean that all other avatars, divine incarnations, are partial and incomplete? Let us now listen to Bhagwan Baba expounding the principle behind divine incarnations. These excerpts are taken from a divine discourse delivered on the occasion of Krishna Janmashtami at Prashanti Nilayam on 27th of August 1986.
1: Sarva murgamulandu samanya telivundu bhukti bhogamulanni pondu chundu

0: The one who wore peacock feather in his hair and the one who was full of
1: sarvamu dochuka vache.
0: The one who is always smiling and joyous, who has stolen all our hearts and everything that we had.
1: Oh, Maliyalara.
0: Oh, jasmine flowers.

just heard the excerpt from Bhagwan Baba's Divine Discourse delivered on the occasion of Krishna Janmashtami at Prashanti Nilayam on 27th of August 1986. Bhagwan Baba said that the Krishna avatar has been described as a Purna avatar, an incarnation with the plenitude of divine attributes. All avatars are equally divine, and it is pointless to describe one incarnation as partial and another as full. The form and role of each avatar are dependent on the circumstances and the needs which led to the advent. Avatars are not to be judged in quantitative terms. Qualitatively, they are all essentially one. Only their forms and names differ according to the circumstances in which they appeared. Thank you, and Sai Ram from Prashanti Nilayam.

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Sai Ram, dear listeners, in the Bhagavad Gita, Lord Krishna speaks of Swadharma, duty to oneself, and Paradharma, duty towards others. What is the difference between the two? Which is more important ultimately? In today's discourse, Bhagwan Baba answers these questions and speaks in detail about these two aspects. Let us now listen to a divine discourse that Bhagwan Baba delivered on 22nd of May 2000 during the summer course on Indian culture and spirituality in Vrindavan, Bangalore.

You are listening to a divine discourse delivered by Bhagwan Baba on 22nd of May 2000 in Vrindavan, Bangalore, during the summer course on Indian culture and spirituality. Bhagwan highlighted the fact that our bodies are temples and that it is only one God who is the deity in all these temples. He therefore urged us to love all and serve all, since this is the best way to love God. Thank you. Sai Ram.

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In the year 1996, out of his infinite compassion, Bhagwan gave an extended series of discourses to his students from June to August. 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Radio Sai now presents excerpts from a recording of one of those precious discourses.

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0: Devotion, discipline and duty.
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0: It's only that education which teaches.

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1: Yanta chadavu chadavi yeniti unnam kinuni gunam bumanaledu.
0: With all the education and the knowledge, the mean man would never give up his own quality.
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0: In fact, with all this education, he indulges, involves in argumentation, but he doesn't have the total wisdom.
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0: After all, why should anyone study in order simply to die? We should study to be immortal.
1: Deniki chavu.
0: What is this death? Why?
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0: 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We have to pray to God for His mercy.
1: Bhaja Govindam, Bhaja Govindam.